comprehensive education, a car full of books and anticipation. I'm an expert on Shakespeare, and that's a hell of a lot.

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Oh, I'd love to go out fishing in a river or a creek, but I don't enjoy it half as much as

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I am the air that gives life to all who needs to inhale. My womb carries light, dark, and everything in between. I'm the essence of the sun,